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Welcome to the 8 o'clock hour. It is Tuesday night. That means two behind us, three more to go. Steve Rogers in for Nikki and Chris Jansen. Me and a beer. 97.9 WKKW.

Standard. 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Michelle, thanks for checking in. Yes, we'll get some Kane Brown on for you as promised. 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

0: How many albums do you think Kane is in currently? This is going to be part of his fifth studio album. That's right. Five studio albums in. He released it back in March as a single, and it's going to be all part of that fifth studio album. Hard to believe that guy's got five studio albums out already. He's already cracked into the top 25 at number 23 for him on That and Woman. Going to take a fresh look at that. Metro News exclusive AccuWeather forecast coming up.
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Got a chance of showers tonight, 52. Those showers hanging around for your Wednesday, 69. Got a chance of a thunder shower possible for your Wednesday overnight, all the way down to 46. That temperature change causes it every time. And then Thursday, one step closer to the weekend, we're looking at some sunshine with a slight chance of showers and 62. Parmalee, Cowgirl, here you go, Michelle. We're on your radio. It's always...

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2: I committed to Boston Conservatory at Berkeley for musical theater. I have gained multiple state-level awards. Last year, I was able to go to International Thespian Festival and win a Thespian Excellence Award. The arts for me, it's not just like theater. I also do poetry at my school, Poetry Out Loud. I've always loved being on stage, and just whether it's singing or reciting poetry or acting, it was always in me. But to see the growth and like the development I experienced through it, like through art, was actually life-changing, because then I decided, oh, okay, this is what I want to do for the rest of my life, and I want to help other people experience it too, like the healing power of art, because it's so powerful in ways that you can't even imagine.
1: 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The winner will receive an Apple MacBook and be featured on Metro News Television. These Academic All-Stars aren't just excelling in the classroom today. They're preparing to lead our communities tomorrow. West Virginia's future is bright because it rests in the hands of these remarkable young men and women.
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Welcome to the 9 o'clock hour. It is Tuesday night. That means two behind us, three more to go. Steve Rogers in for Nikki and Bailey Zimmerman. Chevy Silverado, 97.9 WKKW.

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If we were playing a game of Jeopardy right now, the question would be phrased, what can you not afford to drive right now? Pretty much anything, but Chevy Silverado might be in there. So Bailey Zimmerman and Chevy Silverado, his latest not picking on Chevys. I actually have a Chevy truck. I'm just saying gas prices are crazy. Hopefully things settle down a little bit and we can start getting back into that, you know, mid threes down to that little bit below three, like 295 range. Man, that would almost seem like I had money to spend again, just not on gas. We're going to get back to more of your country music favorite. Steve Rogers in for Nikki. Got Morgan on the way, some Eric Church, Ella Langley, Be Her coming up.

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0: Live. One for Country 97.9 WKKW, Miss Ella Langley, who likes to refer to herself as Miss Ella Bangley because she says one thing that changed her career, not just the music, but is now that she has bangs, she thinks it's a complete change in how she looks at herself and how she feels on stage. So anytime you see Ella out and you know, maybe you're going to do a meet and greet with her, refer back to Ella Bangley. She'll get what you're saying and she'll be pretty happy about that. You recognize she has bangs now. At least that's what she said. We're going to take our first look at that Metro News exclusive AccuWeather forecast coming up.
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0: Vibe. 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Zach Top, South of Sanity. It's only Tuesday, but I still feel like I'm having one of those weeks. Kind of a summary of last week as well. I feel South of Sanity, North, East, and West of Sanity. I don't even see Sanity on the target right now. So hopefully I can help you get through your Tuesday night together. So glad to be hanging out with you. Again, and for Nikki, she's taking a couple much-deserved days off, and I told her, sure, I'll come in and help out a little bit. Got some Cody Johnson, some Megan Maroney, and beautiful things on the way. 97.9 WKKW.
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Country 97.9 WKKW. Welcome to the 10 o'clock hour. It is Tuesday evening. Steve Rogers in for Nikki and Josh Ross. I Hate How You Look. 97.9 WKKW.

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0: here's what's happening this week on WKKW. 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

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One of my favorite lines in this song is where he says, unlike, you know, Jesus, I won't be coming back. So that's just one of the reasons he says he's not like him. Morgan Wallen, I ain't coming back. 97.9 WKKW.

0: One for Country 97.9 WKKW. Morgan Wallen, I ain't coming back. Well, I'm not either tomorrow night, but we still have about an hour and looks like 23 minutes to hang out together. Nikki will be back tomorrow night after a couple of days extending out that weekend, having a good time. I was glad to cover for her. So glad to be hanging out with you. Getting back to more of it because that's what we do best. You know that. Blake Shelton, the new artist, Zach John King. Get to drinking. That's coming up right here on 97.9 WKKW. Your number one for country.
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chances to play throughout the month of May. 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

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Welcome to the 11 o'clock hour. Good Tuesday evening, Steve Rogers, or night. Steve Rogers in for Nikki and Jordan Davis. Turn this truck around.

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Hardy MacArthur.

0: One for Country 97.9 WKKW. Co-written by Hardy. It's MacArthur, his latest, teamed up with Jameson Rogers. Hardy was down at his beach house in Florida, and Jameson said, look, I got this. They pieced some stuff together and said, well, what about we bring in Eric Church, Morgan Wallen, and Tim McGraw, and there you go. There's a hit. Going to take a fresh look at that Metro News exclusive AccuWeather forecast. Our final look this evening coming up.
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2: Hopefully going into med school, maybe I could be a board-certified dermatologist, a job where you can appreciate helping people and seeing new faces every day. Everything's not about beauty, but I think beauty can come in multiple forms. And for a long time, I was not confident in my own skin. Being a dermatologist, you can fix those little, maybe a minor thing. You can help someone from having maybe skin cancer, or you can help someone increase their confidence. I think kindness will take you so far in life. It takes nothing to be kind.
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Some showers, 52 tonight. Those showers hanging around for your Wednesday, 69. Showers and a rumble of thunder because those temperatures are going to be dropping for your Wednesday overnight, 46 that low. And then Thursday, some showers early, then clearing with sunshine and clouds. And 62. Happen to be Russell Dickerson. 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It's always.

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1: I committed to Boston Conservatory at Berkeley for musical theater. I have gained multiple state-level awards. Last year, I was able to go to International Thespian Festival and win a Thespian Excellence Award. The arts for me, it's not just like theater. I also do poetry at my school, Poetry Out Loud. I've always loved being on stage, and just whether it's singing or reciting poetry or acting, it was always in me. But to see the growth and like the development I experienced through it, like through art, was actually life-changing, because then I decided, oh, okay, this is what I want to do for the rest of my life, and I want to help other people experience it too, like the healing power of art, because it's so powerful in ways that you can't even imagine.
0: Gulce is competing with outstanding students from across the Mountain State for the title of the 2026 WVRC Media Academic All-Star presented by Greer Industries. The winner will receive an Apple MacBook and be featured on Metro News Television. These Academic All-Stars aren't just excelling in the classroom today. They're preparing to lead our communities tomorrow. West Virginia's future is bright because it rests in the hands of these remarkable young men and women.
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1: 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I also do poetry at my school, Poetry Out Loud. I've always loved being on stage, and just whether it's singing or reciting poetry or acting, it was always in me. But to see the growth and like the development I experienced through it, like through art, was actually life-changing, because then I decided, oh, okay, this is what I want to do for the rest of my life, and I want to help other people experience it too, like the healing power of art, because it's so powerful in ways that you can't even imagine.
0: 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These Academic All-Stars aren't just excelling in the classroom today. They're preparing to lead our communities tomorrow. West Virginia's future is bright because it rests in the hands of these remarkable young men and women.
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0: here's what's happening this week on WKKW. 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
1: Hopefully going into med school, maybe I could be a board-certified dermatologist, a job where you can appreciate helping people and seeing new faces every day. 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
0: 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They're preparing to lead our communities tomorrow. West Virginia's future is bright because it rests in the hands of these remarkable young men and women.
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1: I committed to Boston Conservatory at Berkeley for musical theater. I have gained multiple state-level awards. Last year, I was able to go to International Thespian Festival and win a Thespian Excellence Award. The arts for me, it's not just like theater. I also do poetry at my school, Poetry Out Loud. I've always loved being on stage and just, whether it's singing or reciting poetry or acting, it was always in me. But to see the growth and like the development I experienced through it, like through art, was actually life-changing, because then I decided, oh, okay, this is what I want to do for the rest of my life, and I want to help other people experience it too, like the healing power of art, because it's so powerful in ways that you can't even imagine.
0: Gulsay is competing with outstanding students from across the Mountain State for the title of the 2026 WVRC Media Academic All-Star presented by Greer Industries. The winner will receive an Apple MacBook and be featured on Metro News Television. These Academic All-Stars aren't just excelling in the classroom today. They're preparing to lead our communities tomorrow. West Virginia's future is bright because it rests in the hands of these remarkable young men and women.

0: When you finally find your thing, you want the whole world to know about that thing. So you use a thing called Canva to make it an even bigger and better thing. Whether you want to create flyers for that thing, make presentations for that thing, or design merch for that thing, you can do anything. So people can see your thing, feel your thing, love your thing. The next thing you know, it's a thing. Canva, the thing that makes anything a thing.
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1: Ladies and gentlemen, as the world faces another possible pandemic, we'd like to take a moment to salute the brave American men and women of TikTok who remain ready to meet this challenge with courage, determination, and absolutely none of the minor annoyances they were asked to endure the last time.
2: There is no way I'm going to be bored in the house, in a house bored this time around during this pandemic, this panorama, this pandemonium.
3: Can we all agree that we're not going to do Hantavirus? Because I'm going to tell you guys something. I'm not doing it.
4: I think this is just fake. We're dealing with a rat situation in New York. Ain't nobody getting sick.
5: Guys, we can't have another pandemic. Like, I'm in love right now. Like, I want to get married and stuff. Like, I don't know. Maybe we can, like, reschedule it. I don't know. Like,
6: there is no way we're going to have to deal with a rat virus because some Dutch couple got off of a cruise to look at birds at a dump site. Like, are you kidding me right now?
7: I cared so much the first time. And this time, I don't. Like, oh, 20 trillion people bleeding from their mouth holes. Okay.
1: And there you have it. American patriots standing tall and prepared to fight this potential threat with the only weapon they truly trust. The front-facing camera of their smartphones. Thanks, TikTok heroes, for fighting the rat virus in the land of the free and the home of the mildly inconvenienced.
0: Coming up next on the show.
8: All right, so it's high school yearbook time, right?
9: It is, yes.
8: And that's a thing, right?
9: It is a thing, yes.
8: Okay. All right. Well, we'll talk about that next.
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1: So they still have yearbooks.
2: They do, yes.
1: In high, are they hard? I remember they used to come, they were like in hardback.
2: Yeah.
1: They still have that?
2: They do. Now, like up until, so like all of Avery's yearbooks in elementary school and junior high were all paper.
1: Oh, is that right?
2: Yeah. But okay. But now, once she got to high school, they turned to hardcover.
1: Do you have a digital outlet as well? Or you'd think now they would offer them digitally.
2: No, are you kidding? Because they're $60 a piece.
1: Is that how much they are?
2: $60.
1: Are they really thick?
2: Yeah, they're pretty thick. I mean, she has not gotten a yearbook. I told her to get one for her freshman year and one for her senior year. If she didn't want one for all years.
1: And then, so she didn't.
2: I don't know if she got a freshman.
1: She didn't get the freshman one. So is she going to get a senior one?
2: Yeah, I told her to.
1: Because this is her next to the last day.
2: 3 days left.
1: The eve of the eve, her final day of senior year at Morgantown High School.
2: She checked out 3 months ago, I'm pretty sure.
1: Oh, I don't blame her. I can't believe she even showed up this year.
2: Well, today's senior prank day, so she had to show up today.
1: I see.
2: Yeah.
1: Excuse me.
2: I know, we're both struggling. I'm about to sneeze. We'll see what happens.
1: Please cover your mouth. Anywho, the high school yearbook, do they still go around, they get people to sign the yearbook?
2: No.
1: Oh, they don't do that now?
2: Which I think is messed up, because that was half the fun of getting a yearbook, was then taking it around and, you know, hey, I'm the first to sign your crack.
1: I thought that was the only reason to get a yearbook, was to take it around to other classmates and friends, especially if you were a senior, because, you know, once you graduate, you're not going to see these people much on a regular basis.
2: If at all, again.
1: You're thrown in to a geographic proximity of these people.

0: people. But once that's over, you're not hanging out anymore. No. It's very sparse.
1: No, we're looking at 300 in her senior class.
0: Yeah.
1: 300 people. So the chances of her seeing most of them. I mean, here's the thing. She was in band, so she will see those band people.
0: Right.
1: And that is probably about it.
0: She will see like five or six of them.
1: Yeah.
0: And go, hey, yeah, I remember you.
1: And you know, it's funny, though. Like, if I look back, because people will, let's say I run into them, you know, and they're like, oh, yeah, blah, blah, blah. We went to school together. I'm like, really? Like, I don't remember.
0: Sure you don't.
1: Or somebody will say, hey, you remember Joe Blow, right? No. Who's that?
0: It's just like remembering how to do the Pythagorean theorem. You don't remember that either.
1: Oh, that's
0: it's things you just...
1: That's A squared plus B squared equals C squared.
0: Absolutely. So do they have are there pictures in there, like class pictures?
1: Yes.
0: They have that.
1: Yeah.
0: But they don't get them taken by the school anymore. They go out and personally get them done, right?
1: Not at MHS. Now, I know different places have different rules. Mm-hmm. But at MHS, they're still very traditional because it's a school that's over 100 years old.
0: Yeah.
1: So they do the black, the black drape.
0: Oh, I see.
1: Or a black dress for girls. Yeah. And I think the guys probably wear like a suit and tie. I don't know.
0: Okay.
1: So they don't get to put in their own personality pictures.
0: And they don't do the superlatives anymore, like most likely to succeed and most likely to be arrested at a 7-Eleven.
1: I don't know why you wouldn't do those.
0: Do they? But they don't do those.
1: But
0: anymore,
1: I don't believe
0: do they
1: do those anymore. No, because we don't want to single anybody out.
0: That's unfortunate.
1: Everybody gets a participation prize.
0: That's unfortunate because they're tongue in cheek.
1: They are.
0: They're all in fun. And
1: what's fun is looking back at them and being like, this person most likely to be successful, and now they work at 7-Eleven.
0: Right, exactly.
1: Not that that's it. There's anything wrong with that.
0: No. But they're working like at an all-night, overnight bowling alley or something. You know, and it's like you thought they were going to be like on Wall Street or something. So it's good because, like you say, you forget about all these sorts of things. So you go back to something like that to remind yourself, oh, yeah, I remember this person, that person. They wrote something down. I remember that. And that's what the high school yearbook is all about.
2: Coming up next on the show.
0: So looking back at your high school yearbook, can you think about something in there, maybe your picture? Because, man, I took probably the worst picture of my life, and it's in one of the yearbooks.
1: I think
0: it's in my 9th grade yearbook.
1: I'll be wanting to find that.
0: God, it's terrible.
1: Anybody has access, please.
0: Or if you, went to school back in the day when they did do the superlatives, like least likely to succeed or whatever. 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
1: My worst yearbook picture took place when I was a freshman in high school, and I was a late bloomer. I was in between boyhood and manhood. And so it's that weird area when you are going through puberty. And so your body contorts because it's trying to become, you know, it's coming out of adolescence and going into adulthood. But, you know, your face is changing. Your teeth are still huge. Your teeth get big. It's just a whole amalgamation of weirdness. And so then I got that going on during the school year for pictures. And then I'm wearing, for some reason, a turtleneck, which if you can imagine.
2: A turtleneck?
1: And I was a pencil neck geek. And then so what do? I showcase that by wearing a turtleneck underneath a shirt, a button-up shirt with a collar. And it's red and white checkered like a picnic table tablecloth.
2: Uh-huh.
1: You know what I'm talking about?
2: Yeah.
1: It was a white turtleneck.
2: Why?
1: And, you know,
2: that sounds horrible.
1: I think it's...

0: If you dig back into the WKKW Facebook photo archives, if you go back, I think it's been posted there. I've got this.
1: Seems like a lot of work.
0: Yeah, I wouldn't do it. I mean, I wouldn't do it because I wouldn't want to see it. But I had like blonde hair. It was straight down like Prince Valiant.
1: Wow.
0: It looked like the old Beatles cut.
1: Yeah.
0: You know, from when the Beatles were a big deal back.
1: Like a bowl?
0: Like a bowl cut. Mm-hmm. I had that going on. I had buck teeth. I weighed a buck 05.
1: I also had buck teeth.
0: Yeah.
1: It was a thing, I guess.
0: My teeth were evolving as well, apparently, and they mm-hmm. just hadn't done it yet. And then for some reason, the only class picture that I ever smiled was that one. You know?
1: And I get these because big, you looked so ridiculous. And
0: Mr.
1: You knew
0: Ed horse teeth with the whole other everything else that's going on. And I begged my mother. You know, because they used to, you would get them at school.
1: Right.
0: And then you would take them home. And then your mom would pick out what she wanted.
1: Yeah.
0: Or your dad or whoever. And then, you know, they wrote a check and then they sent it in. And I remember walking into the house going, listen, you're not buying any of this crap. This is the worst picture ever.
1: Now you have to buy them before you get to even see the picture.
0: They're
1: it? What package do you want? We're like, well, I don't know what the picture looks
0: That's
1: like.
0: That's how trustworthy they were back in the day. They just give you the pictures and then you take it home and the next thing you know, you paid up.
1: Yeah.
0: That's the integrity people used to have.
1: Yeah, it's weird.
0: I guess.
1: They don't do that anymore.
0: Well, I can see why.
1: Yeah.
0: And so, I threatened my mother. And I said, I will disown you.
1: Wow.
0: And I'll put you in a home that you wouldn't like if you buy these pens. She didn't listen to me. She bought them anyway. And, you know, she got put into a home she didn't like.
1: You warned her.
0: That was my, you know, that's the thing. Heed my warning. I will follow through. I am petty, if I'm anything.
1: Yes, if anything.
0: So that's my yearbook I don't even know where that yearbook is, you know, because it's one of those things you look back and you start thinking the older you get, you were kind of cool in school. You were cool in school.
1: You like to believe that, but...
0: You would, and then you see that picture and you're like, oh my, look at this.
1: Side note, you know, you can go to the school library. They will have all of the yearbooks there.
0: Well, the school's gone.
1: The school's gone?
0: Yeah, they consolidated, and the school's not... the school's there, but it's not the high school anymore.
1: Well, the yearbooks have to be somewhere.
0: No,
1: like,
0: they're not. They destroyed
1: Wetzel
0: them.
1: County Public Library?
0: They had a big yearbook-burning thing, pyre, out in the yard, and they burnt them all. And I think
1: they threw their brawls in?
0: Thanks. The brawls and yearbooks went in the pyre, and I think it was... Partly one of the reasons was it's like, look at this guy's picture. We got to get this stricken off the record.
1: Where is the mayor of Hundred? I bet you he has access
0: to
1: these
0: yearbooks.
1: Yeah,
0: you keep bantying about that the mayor of Hundred listens
1: friends.
0: To this show.
1: Whatever.
0: I don't think you know who that is.
1: We're friends. It's cool.
0: Blake on the CityNet studio lines, you have a bad school picture?
2: One time in elementary school, my dad took me to a barber to get my hair cut. And he gave me the most botched, corny-looking hairdo, like a straight-up chili bowl with a hard line of bangs.
1: Oh,
2: it was awful. And
0: yeah.
2: I still have the school picture to prove it.
0: Yeah, see? Not me. Mine got burned.
3: Coming up next on the show.
0: I got sacrificed to the high school gods. All right. So, are male engagement rings a thing? We'll ask Alex next.
3: It's the WKKW Morning Show with Jeff and Alex.
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2: Here, Alex. I got engaged 6 weeks ago. Last Saturday, I surprised my fiancé by getting him an engagement ring as well. He said, and I quote, "I'm not going to wear that," unquote. At first, I thought he was kidding. But then he said, "That's not my thing." My friends are telling me this is a huge red flag, because why wouldn't he want everyone to know that he's engaged? Things have been extremely icy this week, and they feel very off. Should I take this as a red flag? Sincerely, Jordan.
3: First of all, I've never heard of this men's engagement ring thing.
2: That was my first question. Is that a thing?
3: I've never heard of it.
2: Okay, so that's not a thing.
3: That's not a thing as far as I know. That doesn't mean it isn't a thing, but it's not a thing that I've ever heard of.
2: Okay.
3: So going off of that information, it's probably something that he's never heard of. His friends haven't done it.
2: Right.
3: So he may be trying to just, you know, Jordan, devil's advocate, he may just be trying to be cool.
2: Yeah, because he doesn't want his buddies to think he's henpecked already. He's not even married.
3: Yeah, they may make him. They may make fun of him.
2: Oh, I know they will. I would.
3: I mean, and it's not like a diamond, right? I mean, it's, you know, I assume it's just like a regular ring.
2: Well, I would hope it wasn't like a diamond. I mean, I'd hope it was a regular ring. But what's the difference between a male engagement ring and like a male wedding ring? That's the beauty of the male wedding ring. It's just a round ring. I mean, my wife did get me a skull and crossbones on one. That's just because
3: she knows you.
2: She likes death, I think. Whatever. She's looking forward to it. And so, mostly a wedding ring is just a round ring with no adornments, right?
3: Yeah, and I'm looking here. I looked up men's engagement rings, and they look just like a men's wedding ring, but they have diamonds on them.
2: Oh, I see.
3: For the most part.
2: So they're very foofy.
3: And there's a lot of spinner rings as
2: Spinner
3: well.
2: Rings? Like the wheels?
3: Yes.
2: Like the wheels on a car?
3: Like the wheels on a car that go round and round.
2: That is impressive.
3: Yeah. And some do have diamonds in the middle of them.
2: Yeah.
3: But,
2: well, I mean, I feel like he's not trying to keep it a secret. Obviously, you guys are, you're engaged, right?
3: Right.
2: So it's not like, how's he keeping that a secret? He's not keeping it a secret.
3: I just think, and correct me if I'm wrong, Jeff, but if one of your buddies walked in and you noticed a very substantial ring all of a sudden.
2: Be like, hey, Liberace, where'd you get the ring?
3: Exactly. Thank you for walking right in, because that's exactly what I think would happen. And I think

0: That's what he thinks would happen. Mm-hmm. So I don't think it has anything to do with you, Jordan. I think it has to do with his perceived social status that he would like to continue being as cool as he thinks he is.
1: That's right. Jordan.
0: Yeah. And that's just the beginning of the chink. You know, the first chink in the chain.
1: Armor.
0: That will eventually... No, I was thinking... okay, it's not a link. Not a chink. You're right.
1: I was going to say.
0: it was the wrong ink. It's the first link in the chain of the ball and chain part is what I think he's thinking.
1: One fluid metaphor you got going on over there.
0: Thank you so much.
1: Don't embarrass your old man. I mean, you know how hard it is to carry this toxic masculinity around with

0: thought. Coming up next on the show.
1: It's very difficult.
2: So
1: we can't be wearing a lot of bling on our hands. You know. Jeez. So, no, I mean, I feel like the male engagement ring, that's never going to take off, right?
2: I don't think so, yeah. But apparently some people are trying to make it a thing.
1: Okay, well, good luck with that.
2: Yeah.
1: Hey, coming up next, it's time for that again. Pick a pair a day in May.
2: Oh, my gosh, I know.
1: We're going to tell you which hour today you're going to get an opportunity to listen for that cue to call, be the ninth caller, and spin the wheel with a ton of concert tickets for you to win. So that's coming up next.
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0: All right, so Sophia is on the CityNet studio lines with a problem. What's going on there, Sophia?
1: Hey, so here's my situation. So my husband's best friend is coming to town next month, and he hasn't seen him in like 5 years. So yeah, of course they're excited to catch up and everything, but he's staying for an entire week, and my husband wants him to stay at our house. The problem is, we don't even have a guest room.
2: Ooh.
1: So he'd be sleeping on our couch the whole time. And honestly, I really do not want that. And it's not just the sleeping arrangement. This guy can be a lot. You know, he smokes. He's really loud. The last time he visited years ago, our living room looked like a frat house. And the thing is, there's literally a nice hotel 2 minutes from our house, and he can absolutely afford it. You know, not like I'm asking him to sleep in his car, but my husband thinks I'm being like rude and unreasonable just because I don't want his buddy on the couch when I'm in my pajamas.
2: That's a good point.
1: So I'm just trying to get my husband on the same page because I really do want him to have a great time together. I'm not trying to like mess up their little reunion or whatever, but the idea of having this guy camped out in my living room for 7 days, honestly, just like, I just feel like a hotel is the obvious solution here, but I wanted to see if people think I'm like overreacting and maybe hear what you've done in this situation.
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0: Okay, so Sophia's husband's best friend, apparently Bluto from Animal House.
2: Yeah.
0: He's coming to town, and your husband wants him to stay in your home, not a hotel, right up the street. So what do you do with this? CityNet Studio and text line, 888-381-WKKW.
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1: Jeff and Alex are the problem solvers.
2: All right, so Sophia has a housing problem. And here's the recap.
3: My husband's best friend is coming to town next month. He's staying for an entire week, and my husband wants him to stay at our house. We don't even have a guest room, so he'd be sleeping on our couch the whole time, and honestly, I really do not want that. This guy can be a lot. He smokes, he's really loud. There's literally a nice hotel 2 minutes from our house, and he can absolutely afford it.
2: So this is where we're at here. And it seems to me that Sophia is leaning towards, hey, why don't you get a hotel?
4: Yeah.
2: Because we don't have the accommodations for you.
4: And that does make sense. I also understand why his buddy's like, why the husband's like, hey, you know, you just stay with us and save some money and blah, blah, blah. But I don't think that hubby is realizing the realities of what it would be like to have a person sleeping in your living room for the next week. First of all, Sophia, if you have kids, pull that wild card right now. So, you know what? This is going to be too disruptive to the kids' lives. And, you know, we still have a couple weeks of school left. And, you know, I want them to focus on that. Okay, so let's just say you cannot use the kids as a get out of jail free on this one. I think you do need to suggest, hey, look, he needs to stay at a hotel. Obviously, I have no problem with him being in town, but sleeping on the couch is a different thing. You're going to take over the entire, especially if he has been there before and left the place looking like a frat house, as I believe she said earlier.
2: Which he did. Yeah.
4: So I think history serves you enough to say this is not a good idea. And think about this too, Sophia. You're going to be cooking and cleaning for both those boys. You already have one boy. Do you need two?
2: Yeah.
4: That's why I would put my foot down at this point.
2: It's quite an imposition.
4: Yes, it
2: really
4: is an imposition.
2: And why would anybody who is an adult be like, hey, man, I'm going to crash over at your house, dude.
4: Right?
2: Why would anybody do that when you're an adult, you haven't seen each other for 5 years, there's hotels plentiful, a plenty
4: everywhere.
2: Within geographic proximity of their house. Why would anybody want to stay in someone's home when you could stay in a hotel room and according to Sophia, he can afford it? I mean, why would anybody want to stay sleeping on someone's couch when you could go to your own hotel room and have a bed?
4: This is what I would do. If that didn't work out, okay, if he was like, no, he's staying here, I would say, I tell you what, I will stay in the hotel room.
2: Absolutely.
4: Because here's the thing, Sophia. Get one with a pool. Get one with a hot tub. Get one with the free continental breakfast every morning.
2: Yeah.
4: So not only do you have to not take care of those two idiots that are probably tearing your house apart, but you don't want to think about that because you're on a staycation.
2: That's right.
4: That's what I would do as well. That would be my option, and I would make my husband pay for it.
2: I'd do you one better. Get one at the beach and travel all the way there, and you stay there instead of staying in town.
0: Coming up next on the show.
2: Boy, that was a great solution
4: to that
2: problem.
4: This is why we are the problem solvers, and people trust us with their problems.
2: Yeah, it's odd. What do you do when someone asks you to pay for their gasoline? Well, we have a problem. Another problem.
4: Of course.
2: And a situation that we're going to talk about coming up next.
0: It's the WKKW Morning Show with Jeff and Al.
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0: After all the big spending, it was a big night for Governor Morsi. Good morning. I'm Dave Wilson. Governor Morsi winning big in the state Senate. Metro News' Jeff Jenkins has details.
1: Morsi got behind a dozen candidates in the 19 GOP Senate primary races, and nine of his picks won. Morsi was not able to upend Kanawha County Senator Tom Tacubo or Greenbrier County Senator Vince Deeds, but his support did help incumbent Laura Wakeham Chapman in the Northern Panhandle, Senator Roland Roberts in Raleigh County, and Senator Darren Thorne in the Eastern Panhandle. Morsi was also able to oust House Finance Committee Chairman Vernon Criss and Wood County Delegate Scott Heckert. I'm Jeff Jenkins, WVMetroNews.com.
0: In the 14th Senate District, incumbent Jay Taylor fended off a primary challenge from Mark Harmon. Taylor credited Preston County voters for his win over Harmon.
2: Mark won the three eastern counties. I won the three western counties, and Preston County showed up and voted, and that's one of the things they are really known for is their turnout, and that's definitely what won it for me.
0: Taylor will face Democrat Jason Armentrout in the November general election. In the House of Delegates, 13 incumbent Republicans were defeated. Former Fairmont State Athletic Director Tim McNeely beat incumbent Harrison County Delegate Laura Kimball by two votes. U.S. Senator Shelley Moore Capito easily won her nomination for a third term in the U.S. Senate, but she says ran like it was her first time.
3: I just kept repeating the same, you know, you have to repeat the same messages, and I could personalize everything because I've really worked with just about every county commissioner, city mayor, school, everything all throughout the state. And that's how I campaigned, a lot of shoe leather at the same time, just like I did the very first time I ran.
0: Capito will face Democrat Rachel Fetty Anderson, a former member of Morgantown City Council, who won a crowded Democratic primary field, which included former state Senate President Jeff Kessler. We have comprehensive election coverage over at the website, WVMetroNews.com. From the WAJR Anchor Desk, I'm Dave Wilson. Good morning.
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5: 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Mostly cloudy today. Chance of an afternoon shower. High 64. Cloudy tonight with a passing shower. Low 43. Mostly cloudy tomorrow. High 53. It's currently 58.

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1: So gas prices are up. They've increased by 40% since this time last year.
2: And I keep thinking, oh, they'll go back down any minute. That's not going to happen. I don't know why I'm being so positive about it.
1: Well, you know what they always say, what goes up must come down. Isn't that the same thing that applies here?
2: It does not apply to the economy, apparently. They missed that rule.
1: $1 per gallon increase in the last month.
2: Jeez.
1: Which is noticeable. The average in the Mountain State, $4.38 a gallon. You may be able to find some a little cheaper than that, but you're also going to find some a little more expensive than that.
2: So yeah.
1: That's the average.
2: I do the 88, the blue.
1: Yeah, you keep touting that. What are the stipulations to use the 88? Basically, do you even know?
2: No, except that your car has to be able to take it. It's just,
1: how do you know your car can take it?
2: You can look it up.
1: Okay.
2: Under your first of all, it might say it on your gas cap.
1: Is that right?
2: It'll say something like

0: that kind of thing. But you can also look in your manual, your owner's manual, and tell you what kind of engine you have and whether you can do it. Most of the newer cars, I mean, mine's a 2013, and it can take 88.
1: So is it crappy gas? Is that the problem? Is it gas like, remember when you used to buy generic cigarettes? And the rumor was, well, this is the tobacco that's left on the floor that they sweep up from the Marlboro leaves that are hanging from the roof.
0: I never heard that.
1: They used to say that all the time. And so is this the gasoline that leaks out of the regular tank and they siphon up off the floor? How is this cheaper than a regular gallon of gas, even the low test?
0: So it says unleaded 88, which is E15, has a higher octane rating and 15% ethanol, while 89, which is your mid-grade, usually has 10% ethanol.
1: Okay.
0: And unleaded 88 is generally cheaper, 5 to 30 cents a gallon.
1: Why?
0: I don't know. But it says it burns cleaner and it's approved for most 2001 and beyond vehicles. 89 offers slightly better fuel efficiency, though, because it has less ethanol.
1: Are we sure that 88's just nothing but colored water?
0: Yes, because my car's still running on it.
1: It is for now.
0: But I guess ethanol contains less energy per gallon than pure gasoline. So it's a filler.
1: No. Oh, okay.
0: That's what it sounds like.
1: So if you want to run your vehicle on filler, you can pay less and then drop a new engine block next week.
0: Right.
1: Something like that.
0: But no, but I've been running on 88 for years. And it is.
1: And you're still here. On wood. You're still here to talk about
0: still
1: it.
0: Still here to talk about
1: it. You didn't even know why you were running on 88,
0: no.
1: Other than the fact it's cheaper.
0: It is cheaper, yes.
1: All right. So what would you do if this happened to you while you were filling up at a gas station? Here's a young lady named Erin on TikTok, and she had an odd run-in with somebody at the pumps.
2: I'm at the gas station. I pay $61.81 for gas. This guy comes up to me and he goes, "Hey, miss, can you help me out? I am stuck. I can't pay for gas." And I say, "Sorry, no, I can't." And he goes, "Why?" I said, "What do you mean, why? I can't. I just paid $61 for gas. Do I look like I'm made of money?" He goes, "Well, that's really rude that you're not going to help me." I said, "Okay, sorry." And he said, "Well, what are you sorry for?" And I said, "Okay, I guess I'm not." And then I get into my car and he tries to pull open the car door. Am I in the wrong here?
0: No.
2: Like, I don't have money to pay for somebody else's gas. I don't even have money to pay for my own.
1: Why would somebody go to a gas station if you didn't have money to buy gas? I mean, do you just think you're going to be able to get somebody to buy your gas for you? Maybe. I don't know. I'm just not. I just find it odd that somebody would go to a gas station that you pulled in,
0: yes,
1: knowing that that's where you get gas, and then you go, "Can you help me get some gas? Because I can't." Hey, I'm going to go to the grocery store next. I don't have any money. So hopefully,
0: but I'm going to go.
1: I'll be able to find somebody to buy my groceries for me.
0: Yeah, I mean, I think in this economy that we're living in, you know, it's the same concept. Like when you go and they're like, "Would you like to round up to help the kids go to college?" No, they can pay for their own college. I'm still paying for my college.
1: I need for you to round up so I can buy my gas.
0: Yeah.
3: Coming up next on the show.
1: Now here's the thing.
0: I just scraped together $3 for this taco. You think I got extra money?
1: A lot of people are having to give up something in order, you know, because that's kind of the way it is. I mean, you have X amount of dollars, right? And so if something goes up, you got to give something up. So are you giving something up to put gas in your tank right now? 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
4: 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And this is another edition of the Concert Connection. Jen, what's cooking?
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1: When gas prices get a little high like they are now, what I do is I usually like top the tank off like every day or two. And that way it doesn't feel like the gas prices are that high. And then the only time that I realize that they are high is at the end of the month when I see how much money I spent on gas. But at least I forego that draining the tank. And then when you fill it up and it's like $100, you're like, ooh. And then you get like four or five or six of those in a month because I do a lot of driving.

0: semi, don't you? It's like a
1: it's a
0: ridiculous sized vehicle.
1: It's a full sized SUV. It's a Tahoe. And so what I do now is I will stop and I will usually when my dinger comes on, you know, that lets
0: your dinger?
1: My dinger.
0: Yeah.
1: That says, hey, you're getting low on fuel.
0: I see. When you wait for that to come on.
1: Oh, well, yeah. Why would I stop before? That's stupid. So, sorry. So, this is what I do, right? So, I wait for the dinger. The first dinger. There's two dingers, okay? Right. It's kind of an alarm system for me, you know? Mm-hmm. So, the first dinger tells me I have 3 gallons left, which is approximately 36 miles.
0: Feet. No.
1: Yeah.
0: Miles, okay.
1: If it's going uphill, if I'm over a rocky gap, it is feet. You're right. Then meanwhile, the next dinger, and that is your final dinger, that is the fuel is low, and it doesn't even tell you how much you have left.
0: You better be pulling into the gas station right now, low.
1: Yes, but I also know that I have 12 miles, give or take, to go.
0: Okay.
1: So.
0: Yeah, and you probably, down to the millisecond.
1: I have sometimes.
0: Have coasted into a gas station with the engine not running.
1: You know how proud I am of myself?
0: Yeah, you do. You take that as a prideful moment.
1: Absolutely. I know, and I know this for a fact, so the lowest I ever got, I was like, I'm going to fill it up just so I know how much gas I really had left. Because it's good to know your limits.
0: I guess.
1: Because
0: it's usually good to know your upper limits, not your lower limits.
1: No, you got to know, when it comes to gas, you got to know your lower limits. You got to know exactly how far you can get. Can I make it to Bridgeport or am I going to have to stop in Fairmont? You know, those kind of decisions need to be made. I filled up all the way that time. I had made it. I had a half a gallon of tank left. Half a gallon of tank. You know what I mean?
0: Yeah.
1: Had a half a gallon.
0: You had a half a gallon of gas left in your tank.
1: In the tank.
0: Yeah.
1: That's pretty good.
0: Which is literally, you could probably drive 500 yards on that.
1: I would not have made it to
0: vehicle.
1: The next block, for instance. Yeah.
0: Wow.
1: But I was very proud of myself.
0: Well, again, you do know your parameters when it comes to fuel efficiency in your big giant tank. Didn't that used to be Willie Nelson's tour bus, and then you bought it off of him, right?
1: I feel like it was. It still smells that way, too.
0: Yeah, that's what I thought. Yeah. You go by with the window down, and like, Willie! Brianna on the CityNet studio lines, what have you had to give up because of the high gas prices?
2: Going to our favorite Chinese restaurant.
0: Well, that's too bad.
1: Yeah.
0: Have you tried to substitute for this loss?
2: I tried to make it at home, and my husband was like, really wish we had the money. It wasn't, hey, nice try. It was, I wish we had the money.
1: Wow.
0: Yeah, well, you know, he doesn't want to hurt your feelings.
3: Coming up next on the show.
0: He sure wishes he had the money to go back to the restaurant.
1: I think that's a backhanded compliment
0: instead
1: there.
0: Instead of you fixing it.
1: Like, I got to get another job. We're not going to be able to live this way.
0: All right, I don't think artificial intelligence is the evil entity that's going to take over humanity just yet. We have an example coming up next.
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1: So do you think that the technology that's out there right now, artificial intelligence, just any kind of technology that has the ability to possibly one day be, I don't know, autonomous, where it can operate of its own volition? Do you think that's out there, like the big AI push that's happening right now? Or any technology that you have? I mean, think about the internet alone or a smartphone. It's like, wow, how does this thing even work?
2: I don't even need to know.
1: How does Wi-Fi? How does GPS? How does all this stuff work? Do you think that there, at some point, is going to be one of these Terminator
2: kind of situations. I mean, it could absolutely happen. I will say that I was watching this. My new show is Drain the Oceans.
1: Drain the Oceans.
2: Yeah, it's a pretty cool show. Basically, they go out, they do the LIDAR, the sonar under the water.
1: Right. What are they looking for? Atlantis.
2: That is on the docket. They would love to find that. Shipwrecks, things like that, and maybe like answering shipwreck. You know, like, why did this ship go down, or why did this happen?
1: It took on too much water and it sunk.
2: Yeah, well, one of the things that they were talking about was, you know, everybody talks about the cloud, everything, right? Where is,
1: like, the cloud? Where's the cloud?
2: What is the cloud?
1: Yeah.
2: Well, the cloud is actually in the ocean.
1: Is that right?
2: Yeah, they said 80% of the cloud is in the ocean. Who? And they're all
1: these wires. The Bermuda Triangle?
2: Yes, that's where it gets lost. No, they have these wires that literally run from, you know, country to country, but they're under the ocean.
1: And that's where they keep the cloud.
2: That's where the cloud really is.
1: Why do they call it the cloud? Why don't they call it the seaweed?
2: Or the submarine.
1: Yeah, why don't they call it something like that? The starfish.
2: I don't know.
1: Hey, put all of your pictures in the starfish.
2: They were talking about this big... I like that one, yeah. Or the pineapple under the sea.
1: Exactly.
2: They were talking about how, you know, there was like this hurricane that had come through and it shifted all of this sand and all of this dirt under the water. And it actually messed up the lines. These countries, it was all in Asia, they were out of the internet for like a day.
1: I bet they freaked out.
2: No, people were losing their minds. Can you imagine?
1: I mean, I don't know that I would be bothered, but I feel like a lot of people would. Well, a lot of people would, like my daughter, I don't know that she knows how to even survive without constant use of the internet. If we ever go off the grid, I'm going to have to move somewhere else.
2: You should teach her.
1: Yeah. Yeah, that sounds like a good idea.
2: Teach her how to use a rotary phone.
1: Mm-hmm.
2: Teach her how to...
1: I still have a rotary phone. What are you talking about? They have other phones?
2: I love the
1: rotary phone. I dial 0. Mabel, can you hook me up to BR549?
2: Connect me to Pennsylvania 65000.
1: That's exactly right.
2: We are beyond the party lines. But I'm saying that, like, I don't think there's anything wrong with prepping your children or yourself in the event that the Wi-Fi does go out and the AI does fail us, because just like everything else, it'll fail us.
1: Well, here...
2: It's going to turn into a Terminator situation?
1: Well, I mean, that's what everybody thinks. It's like, oh, they're getting too

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1: I mean,
0: first and foremost, they don't wear britches. But second of all, I don't know that they're that smart. Listen to this back and forth. Listen to this conversation between a dude and artificial intelligence.
2: I'm going to speak a language and then you translate it to English for me, okay?
3: Absolutely. Just start whenever you're ready and I'll translate what you say into English.
2: Hey, how's it going? I'm doing well.
3: Hey, how's it going? I'm doing well.
2: Okay, what language was that?
3: That was Portuguese. You kept it nice and clear. All good on my end.
4: Nice.
2: I just spoke Portuguese.
3: Yes, exactly. You spoke Portuguese and I translated it. Nice job.
2: Yeah. It wasn't English to English?
3: Nope. It wasn't English to English. You definitely switched languages and I recognized it. So we did a smooth translation.
0: See?
4: Smooth transition.
0: Artificial intelligence is learning from humans. They're learning how to gaslight.
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1: Can't afford to go anywhere for your summer vacation? 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
1: We have Rick on the CityNet studio lines. What is your problem?
2: Hey, so this is kind of touchy, but here's my deal. So my girlfriend's been dealing with some serious medical issues lately, and without going into too much detail, it basically caused her hair to fall out in clumps. It's been pretty hard on her, so she finally decided to just shave her head completely. And so now she's just going fully bald all the time. And I don't know how to say this without sounding like a total jerk. I'm just, like, not physically attracted to it at all. So I kind of, like, asked her nicely if we could get her a cute wig, but she shut it down right away, saying they're itchy, they're uncomfortable, like, she has no interest in it at all. And I feel really bad she's going through it, but it's like, I can't just, like, flip a switch and change what I'm attracted to, you know? I don't want to hurt her feelings, but I can't pretend like it doesn't affect me, you know? I don't want to come across like I only care about looks, because I know how this probably sounds, but physical attraction's part of a relationship. I'm kind of struggling with that. Like, I feel like no matter what I say, it's going to come out wrong, and I don't want to make a hard situation even worse for my girlfriend, you know? So, just wondering what people think. Like, how do you handle this without sounding like a complete jerk?
1: So, Rick wants hair, and his wife doesn't have any.
3: Bald is beautiful, I hear.
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1: Rick's wife had a medical issue that caused her to lose her hair or enough of her hair that she just went ahead and shaved it off, and then it's not growing back.
2: And refuses to wear a wig.
1: Rick has suggested, could you please just wear a wig? Because apparently the bald look is just not doing it for him. But he feels like a jerk for saying that. He wants to know how he can get beyond this because she's apparently refusing to wear a wig and she's just going to keep the Kojak thing going on. And he doesn't like the Kojak thing. So what's the guy to do?
2: There's a couple options here. First of all, Rick, you could just shave your head in unison. You know, in unity, showing that you're supporting her. I don't know why she's lost her hair. But she has. And obviously she can't help it. It's not like she shaved it because she wanted to.
1: How would that help Rick, though, in the attraction department if he shaves his head, too? Then he's not only going to be attracted to his wife, he's not going to be attracted to himself.
2: Maybe that will show her, hey, bald isn't always beautiful on everybody.
1: Shave your head out of spite.
2: A little bit, but, you know, you're going to shave your head and then she's going to be like, why did you shave your head? Well, you shaved your head and you like it, so I thought maybe I'd like it. And she's going to be like, you look ridiculous. And you could be like, so do you. Because if you think about it, if let's just say Rick were going bald, what if she felt the same way about you? Is that really true love? If you can't handle her bald, you can't handle her. It's kind of like, if you don't love me in this state, how can you love me in all the others?
1: She does the tit, you do the tat.
2: Yes.
1: Okay, I get it. The only thing I can think of, since you have to have hair, you got to have hair, don't you, Rick? So this is going to require you to dim the lights a bit. And then you get one of those animal skin caps. All right?
2: Like a coon skin hat.
1: Coon skin, whatever, that gives you something to pet, something to grab a hold of. Coon skin, maybe a beaver.
3: Nice beaver.
1: Whatever, you know? Just keep your eyes closed. I mean, if you have to.
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0: number one for country, 97.9 WKKW. Hey, it's Alex. How are you? You know the peace sign that everyone throws up in selfies? It might be doing more than showing some good vibes. Security experts in China are warning that when shown close on a high-resolution camera, that V-finger gesture can expose enough fingerprint detail to be copied and used to bypass biometric security. So now you can't even give the peace sign in photos. Apparently, they showed that photos taken within 5 feet have a high probability of yielding a full fingerprint, and that even from about 10 feet away, half the fingerprint can be extracted. So they suggest blurring your fingertips digitally before posting. What else can't we do? We got Riley Green next, WKKW. West Virginia roads are tough. 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

0: Hey, it's Alex, and it turns out that that old people smell that people talk about, it's actually a thing. The biological phenomenon is caused by an epidermal change, and it'll hit most of us as we get older. And they say once a person hits 40, the production of an organic compound called aldehyde increases, and thereby it causes that lovely aroma. And because you're used to living in your own skin, you're likely to be oblivious to your own scent. So I'm just going to go throw it out there. If anybody notices an old person smell on me, please tell me so I can take measures. I don't know. I don't know how to prevent it or how to stop it, but I'll at least double dose on the perfume or something. We got your weather next. WKKW.
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2: 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Today, a shower and thunderstorm, breezy as well, a high of 68. Tonight, cloudy, a passing shower, a low down to 46. And tomorrow, cloudy and a shower again, a high of 56. Right now, it's a little sprinkly out there. 61 in Kingwood, 59 in Clarksburg, 64 in Morgantown, and always on your radio, it's...

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97.9 WKKW. Do you own a Dodge Ram truck? What about one of the new ones? Well, there's some issues with it. We'll talk about that coming up right now. Cody Johnson in the fall, 97.9 WKKW.

0: Number one for country, 97.9 WKKW. Hey, it's Alex, and do you drive a Dodge Ram? Well, your truck might be too tough for its own good. Ram is recalling nearly 13,000 of its 2,500 heavy-duty trucks from 2023 through 2026 because a software glitch makes them faster than their tires are rated to handle. So, basically, the software lets these workhorses reach speeds that compromise tire integrity, risking a blowout on the highway. So you can either take your truck in and get it fixed, and what it will do is it will cap the speed, and you will not be able to go as fast as your Ram will allow it. Or you could just get new tires that go up to those speeds. And that's what I would do. Darius Rucker coming up next, WKKW.
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2: I committed to Boston Conservatory at Berkeley for musical theater. I have gained multiple state-level awards. Last year, I was able to go to International Thespian Festival and win a Thespian Excellence Award. The arts for me, it's not just like theater. I also do poetry at my school, Poetry Out Loud. I've always loved being on stage, and just whether it's singing or reciting poetry or acting, it was always in me. But to see the growth and like the development I experienced through it, like through art, was actually life-changing, because then I decided, oh, okay, this is what I want to do for the rest of my life, and I want to help other people experience it too, like the healing power of art, because it's so powerful in ways that you can't even imagine.
1: 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The winner will receive an Apple MacBook and be featured on Metro News Television. These Academic All-Stars aren't just excelling in the classroom today. They're preparing to lead our communities tomorrow. West Virginia's future is bright because it rests in the hands of these remarkable young men and women.
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Hey, coming up this Saturday, we got Mikey V at the new Men's Warehouse that's opening right near Target in University's Town Center. 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

0: 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Hey, it's Alex. Time for your food news. Quartz Magazine says Krispy Kreme is rolling out a new orange dreamsicle donut. It's going to be available through May 17th at participating locations. It's going to have hints of citrus and vanilla. And if anybody's heading up to Washington, PA and down to here in Morgantown, if you could just drop me off a few, that would be really appreciated. I love donuts. Also, Ben and Jerry's coming out with two new flavors called Key Lime Pie Non-Dairy and Black Raspberry Fudge Chunk. The Key Lime ice cream has crunchy graham cracker chunks, very creamy. And the the raspberry ice cream has a tart and bittersweet black raspberry taste. Sounds delicious. And pizza of the week at Homegrown Pizza this week, a wild mushroom sausage Florentine. Don't miss it because it'll be gone before you know it. Luke Combs coming up next, WKKW.
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0: 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Hey, it's Alex, and you know, you've heard of teachers posting things and getting in trouble and fired and things like this, but this teacher in Finland, she accidentally posted a shirtless picture of herself on Snapchat. Now, it was meant for her husband. Unfortunately, several of her students saw the picture. The image then spread online, of course, after a screenshot was shared. The woman's school issued a statement saying the photo was not sent to students on purpose and that students could talk to a school counselor if they needed to. But the teacher messed up when she posted the photo in her Snapchat story, making it publicly viewable. And that's one of the reasons I don't use those things, because with my luck, that's what would happen. But she's not going to be fired because it was not a purposeful thing. You always got to be careful where those pictures end up. We got our weather next. WKKW.
1: 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Here we go!
0: Hey, it's Alex. 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
5: 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Today, a shower and thunderstorm expected in the 1 o'clock hour, at least in our area, breezy, a high of 68. Tonight, cloudy, a passing shower, low down to 46. Tomorrow, cloudy with a shower and a high of 56. Right now, it is 65 in Elkins, 65 in Clarksburg, 66 in Morgantown and Owen.

0: WKKW. You know, Megan Maroney, she says that she wants to be more like Dolly Parton. That's her goal in life. She thinks, WWDD, what would Dolly do? Here's Riley Green, WKKW.
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0: 97.9 WKKW. Hey, it's Alex. How many Michaels do you know? I mean, we've got a Mike Vincent here, right? He's a Michael. Will you ever feel like you can't throw a rock without hitting a guy named Michael? The census data proves that you are not imagining it. In fact, Michael is officially the most common first name in the U.S. with over 3.4 million guys sharing it. Experts say this is a leftover from the age of conformity. And for decades, parents were super conservative with boy names. Think Michael, James, John, Robert. They wanted names that were sturdy and reliable. Well, girls' names, on the other hand, they were pretty much treated like fashion. Jennifer gave way to Ashley, then Jessica, then Brittany. And the gap is gone for today's babies. Parents are spreading out. Boy names have officially entered the fashion cycle, too. So, you know, in 100 years, are we going to meet as many Michaels? Probably not. But there'll still be a few around, I'm sure. Justin Moore coming up next, WKKW.
1: 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Here we go!
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97.9 WKKW. 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

0: Here's what's happening this week on WKKW. 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
0: And it's Mike V from the Drive Home Thing from WKKW, joined with my friend Jen from Triple S Harley Davidson. And this is another edition of the Concert Connection. Jen, what's cooking?
4: There's a lot cooking in it. We're actually going to change it up a little bit first. Saturday, May 16th, Pendulum, the CCR tribute, is at the Strawberry Festival in Buchanan.
0: Saturday, May 16th, look for Donald Benjamin at Tipsy Tees.
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0: Tuesday, May 19th, it's Bruce Springsteen and the E Street Band live at PPG Paints Arena. 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
1: So today's featured artist, Trace Adkins. This song, Swing, written by Chris Stapleton and Frank Rogers. It was the follow-up to Honky Tonk Badonkadonk in 2006. And some critics called it a train wreck. He did pretty good with it here. WKKW.

0: 97.9. WKKW, it is the High Noon Saloon with Trace Adkins, our featured artist of this hour. That was Swing. I'm Alex, your barkeep, and this brought to you by Homegrown Pizza. Now, Trace idolizes country stars, of course, like Merle Haggard, Ronnie Millsap, but he also really loves his rock. Yeah, he loves the Eagles, Journey, Leonard Skinner. He believes that the best rock and roll was made between 75 and 85. He also prefers the Rolling Stones over the Beatles and said he never was a Beatles fan. We've got Jason Aldean and more Trace Adkins coming up on this High Noon Saloon, WKKW.
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2: 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A shower and thunderstorm this afternoon and breezy, a high of 68. Tonight, a passing shower and cloudy, a low down to 46. Tomorrow, mostly cloudy with a shower, a high of 56. Right now it's 64 in Clarksburg, 64 in Fairmont, 66 in Morgantown, and always on your radio, it's...

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1: 97.9 WKKW. It is the High Noon Saloon, brought to you by Homegrown Pizza. And this one, I left something turned on at home. It's a classic country song, that double entendre. You gotta appreciate it. Here's Trace Adkins, WKKW. Well, boy.

97.9 WKKW, written by Billy Lawson and John Schwiers, made it to number 2 in the U.S., number 1 in Canada. Who knew? Here's Jordan Davis, WKKW.

0: 97.9 WKKW. Hey, it's Alex. This is your High Noon Saloon brought to you by Homegrown Pizza in Morgantown. We're talking about Trace Adkins. And did you ever watch Celebrity Apprentice when he was on it? I did, because I watched Celebrity Apprentice from the very beginning. I remember it came out in, it was early 2000s, because I remember getting one at the radio station I was working at. They gave us a copy of the first season, and when you open it, it went, "You're fired." It's pretty good. It's got to be worth something someday, right? Well, during his first appearance on Celebrity Apprentice, Trace played for the Food Allergy and Anaphylaxis Network because his daughter, Brianna, suffers from severe allergic reactions to peanuts, milk, and eggs. But the second time around, he played for the American Red Cross, which was an organization that came to his family's rescue after their 2011 house fire. So both of those charities very near and dear to his heart. And I think it's great. He won a lot of money for both of them. Hey, this ain't no thinking thing from Trace coming up next. WKKW.
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2: 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Being a dermatologist, you can fix those little, maybe a minor thing. 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I think kindness will take you so far in life. It takes nothing to be kind.
1: 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They're preparing to lead our communities tomorrow. 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

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Wrapping up the Hyatt Saloon, Trace Adkins, our featured artist today. Who knows what tomorrow will bring? I hope you join me then for this High Noon Saloon. 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

0: 97.9 WKKW. Hey, it's Alex and Josh Ross. We heard from him a few ago, and he tells Muscle and Fitness magazine he liked to make a statement when he was a football defensive back. He says, my thing was to go out at the beginning of the game and try and hit somebody as hard as I could. And then they don't want to come back and try to catch the ball again. That was always my tactic. Whether it was smart or not, I cannot say. I don't know. It seems like a pretty good tactic. I've never played football. And nor will I. Scotty McCreary coming up next, WKKW.
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97.9 WKKW. Kane Brown opening up a new place down in Nashville. It's going to be open by next weekend. Should be a good time. Here he is with his latest release. It's called Woman on 97.9 WKKW.

0: 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Hey, it's Alex. You know what? Things change when you move in with your partner. Well, the men of Reddit have spilled the weird bachelor things that they stopped doing once they moved in with their significant others. And I thought this would be just fun to talk about. If you have any, please share them with me. 888-381-9559. 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This guy says, I used to cook a huge vat of spaghetti, jambalaya, sausage, gravy, or something else. And I can just ladle out a bowl for dinner throughout the week. Save so much time. Now meals have to have variety and taste good. This one, and Jeff agreed that he used to do this. You keep all your silverware in one big drawer, just unsorted. You just take it out of the basket of the dishwasher. You dump it in there. He says, the first time I did this at her apartment, I received new training. As you should. We'll have a few more, and if you want to add to the list, please let me know. Weather's next, WKKW.
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0: WKKW, your official pick a pair of day in May station from Scott Forge here for GMC Kingwood and Morgantown Power Sports. And I believe we still have another chance to play coming up just a little bit later on. Now, I hope you've been listening to Jeff and Alex with the WKKW Morning Show mornings at 7:20, because they're going to give you the exact hour that we play each and every day. And tomorrow being a pick a pair party Thursday, we're going to give you three chances to win your John Party Kid Rock tickets tomorrow. But we still have to play pick a pair a day sometime this afternoon. If you know the hour of play, you've got the advantage. If you don't, well, just keep listening. The cue to call could come up at any moment from WKKW.
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35 miles per hour, has 60 miles per hour in gusts and quarter-size hail. Storm radar indicated.

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Santa Sky. 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London, Paris, paradise. 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
7: All right, Mike V here, and on my line, I've got Keith in Fairmont. 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

0: 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They're preparing to lead our communities tomorrow. West Virginia's future is bright because it rests in the hands of these remarkable young men and women.
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1: 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Cloudy tonight, couple of showers, maybe a thunderstorm, going down to a chilly 45. Clouds, more the same tomorrow. The showers up to 57. Looks like it'll be a nice day Friday, though. Looks like we've got 64 in Elkins, 65 in Nutterford, 65 in the Motown 2, and always on your radar.

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We're number one for country now, just like we were number one for country back then. 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

0: Cody Johnson on the station, number one for country. We're 97.9 WKKW. Good afternoon, Mike B. And we want to say congratulations again going out to Keith Burrows of Fairmont. Just a little while ago, he got to spin on that gigantic wheel of concert tickets as a part of Pick a Pair a Day in May. And now Keith is off to Timber Rock Amphitheater in beautiful Farmington, Pennsylvania. He's going to be watching Brantley Gilbert live and up close. Brantley Gilbert tickets are all for you, Keith. Congratulations. Now we are back at it again, not once, not twice, three times tomorrow as we do a Pick a Pair Party Thursday tomorrow with three chances for you to win your tickets to see Kid Rock and John Party at the Pavilion at Star Lake. Now, no concert wheel of tickets tomorrow. 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But remember, it's three times that we do this every single Thursday in May. A Pick a Pair Party on Thursday with your chance to win John Party, Kid Rock tickets. And it's from Scott Ford, Schaefer GMC Kingwood, Morgantown Power Sports, and from WKKW.
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0: 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Gotta be one that don't remind me of you there
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1: 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I know you're listening. Thanks for giving us WVU Medicine Children's. 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Mike V, the 4 o'clock jump brought to you by the Hive Entertainment Zone. Jordan D.

0: Jump brought to you by the Hive Entertainment Zone. 97.9 WKKW. It's Mike V. You know, it's so funny. Just a few moments ago, sitting in my studio. Now, first and foremost, you have to understand that this studio that I'm in does not have any windows at all. I can't see what's going on outside for the life of me. I physically have to walk to the other side of the building and find out what's going on. So I heard this loud rumbling up above me, and I'm going, what on earth? I thought there were two people bowling up on the roof of our building. I had to actually ask our receptionist, Beth. I'm like, Beth, is that a thunderstorm outside? She's like, yeah, can't you hear it? I'm like, yeah. It sounds like somebody's bowling on the roof. Dad burn thunderstorm. Could be a little bit heavy, so please, if you're getting home, get home carefully this afternoon, because thunderstorms are no joke here in north central West Virginia, especially this time of the year. 4 o'clock Jump brought to you by the Hive Entertainment Zone. Stand by sometime this hour. Got a 1 hour bounce pass coming back to the radio to give away, and it's coming up from WKKW.
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going for country number one for fun. We're 97.9 WKKW, where there's more bounce to the ounce, and that's because we're on the 4 o'clock jump, brought to you by the Hive Entertainment Zone. Meadowbrook Mall in Bridgeport, you know, with graduations right around the corner. The kids get a little bit more free time on their hands. They need to get the Hive Entertainment Zone in their life, especially when it comes to doing all the good stuff, like doing the bouncing on the largest trampoline park right in the Meadowbrook Mall, Bridgeport. Whether they want to do some arcade, whether they want to do some laser tag, whether they want to do the climbing on the rock climbing wall, the dodgeball, the basketball, the possibility.

0: 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And coming on up shortly, your chance to win a one-hour jump pass to the Hive Entertainment Zone. So get ready. 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

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Got some clouds, couple of more thunder bangers coming our way throughout the night. Time going down to a chilly 45. More of those clouds, couple of showers tomorrow up to 57. But looks like some nice weather coming for graduation weekend for WVU this weekend. Right now, it looks like we've got 61 in Billington, 60 in West Union. 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We don't mind. 888-381-WKKW. 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

0: There you go, Lindsay. Thanks for your text in. And this is the All Request Drive at 5 at 888-381-WKKW, making a dramatic turn to the Drive at 5. I haven't heard from him this guy in a while. Josh!
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0: Well, look at you on vacation, you lucky bird off to Tennessee. 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

0: There you go, Josh. 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Thanks for keeping the app on. We appreciate you much. 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Mike V, we're not done yet. Got a request? 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
2: 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I also do poetry at my school, Poetry Out Loud. I've always loved being on stage, and just whether it's singing or reciting poetry or acting, it was always in me. But to see the growth and like the development I experienced through it, like through art, was actually life-changing, because then I decided, oh, okay, this is what I want to do for the rest of my life, and I want to help other people experience it too, like the healing power of art, because it's so powerful in ways that you can't even imagine.
1: Gulse is competing with outstanding students from across the Mountain State for the title of the 2026 WVRC Media Academic All-Star presented by Greer Industries. The winner will receive an Apple MacBook and be featured on Metro News Television. These Academic All-Stars aren't just excelling in the classroom today. They're preparing to lead our communities tomorrow. West Virginia's future is bright because it rests in the hands of these remarkable young men and women. Here's this week's 97.9 WKKW and Triple S Concert Connection. A comprehensive report of the concerts and shows coming to our region.
0: And it's Mike V from the Drive Home Thing from WKKW, joined with my friend Jen from Triple S Harley Davidson. And this is another edition of the Concert Connection. Jen, what's cooking?
3: There's a lot cooking in it. We're actually going to change it up a little bit. First, Saturday, May 16th, Pendulum, the CCR tribute, is at the Strawberry Festival in Buckhannon.
0: Saturday, May 16th, look for Donald Benjamin at Tipsy Tees.
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0: Tuesday, May 19th, it's Bruce Springsteen and the E Street Band live at PPG Paints Arena. And you better head over live to check out Triple S Harley Davidson, because they've got test ride days going on, Jen.

0: That's right. Test ride days continue through Saturday, May 16th. So come in and take a ride on a brand new Harley. 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
1: All right, let's go back to the on request drive at 5-888-381-WKKW. Waiting on line number 5. He's been patient. Howard.
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0: 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Got a little ways to go before we get to last call. 888-381-WKKW. I think I got Maria.
1: Hi, Mikey B. How are you?
0: Hey, what you doing there, Maria in Markleysburg?
1: Oh, watching a storm and then raining.
0: I tell you what, it was so bad here above our radio station, I thought two people were bowling on our roof.
1: Yeah.
0: It was loud, all right. So what am I going to put on for you today for you and Billy Maria?
1: Well, it's all the lightning out there. We want to hear white lightning.
0: Sure thing. The late, great Joe Diffie. Tell me the radio station that's bringing on the lightning for you.
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0: And who's here to do last call with us?
1: Randy from Fairmont.
0: Randy in Fairmont, good to have you on the Drive at 5. Buddy, you've got last call, so what can I do for you?
1: I don't know sure about this song, but I think it was called MacArthur. A new song that just came out.
0: It sure is. It's brand new. Hardy, Eric Church, Tim McGraw, and Morgan Wallen. Would you like to hear it?
1: Yes, sir, I would.
0: Here it comes, MacArthur. From what radio station, Randy in Fairmont?
1: 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Thank you, buddy.
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0: 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Because coming up Monday, another huge country concert announcement is coming to WKKW, and that's not the only thing. 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

0: John Morgan and Kid Myself, 97.9 WKKW, and no kidding, there's another 50% Friday steal coming right around the corner Friday morning at 9 o'clock. 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
8: 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Clouding up. Got a chance of showers for the nighttime going down to 49. Those clouds are going to stick around tomorrow with a high only of 53. Right now, looking like 61 in Jane Lou. It is 59 in Buchanan. It is 62 in the Motown. And always on your radio.

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Mike D saying ciao for now. See you back tomorrow. So happy it's Thursday, 2 o'clock, right after Alex. Have a good one.

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I'm Nikki at Night. I have a story about potholes, and it doesn't exactly make West Virginia look good, but at least this didn't happen here. Got your story next to 97.9 WKKW.

0: 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I'm Nikki at Night. A repair truck got stuck in a pothole that it was sent out to fix. This happened in the UK, and this truck was going out to fix this pothole. Turned out it was more of a crater because the vehicle is stuck at a 45-degree angle. And now everybody's going out to take selfies with the repair truck stuck in the pothole it was sent to repair. Again, at least it didn't happen here. 97.9 WKKW.
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11: 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Tonight, cloudy, low near 45. Tomorrow, cloudy and cool, high near 55.

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I'm Nikki at Night. I know you don't really need an excuse for apple pie, but it is National Apple Pie Day. So get yourself a little sweet treat. It's Corey Kent, WKKW.

0: 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I'm Nikki at Night. 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